0: ERF Yes. 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
1: 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Just

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I'd rather live like it's good news.

ERF Yes. Da, wo du bist. Long day, tough night, just one of those weeks. I feel stressed out, run down.

0: ERF Yes. Da, wo du bist.
1: Kickstart my heart and take my soul to the OR. 'Cause I can't find a pulse, can't find the beat.